There's a song I want to do right now that reminds me of my grandmother, and you've heard me tell my story how she prayed me through. When I got saved, when I got delivered from drugs and alcohol, my grandmother, she told me, she said, there's a song I want you to learn.

0: 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Where do you beji insure?
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1: 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Baby, I couldn't know me in a tavern cassia and in a whole bambo any age in ye. 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Of us of a penny any moon catia so. 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swan a man nan timu I want to ask if I see soon and couldn't be. I am dear. And I did you mean which I may me, Reverend Eunice Jacominta. My name Reverend Ben James. Anna, Reverend Daniel Fiawatro. Muma in I am my coma so and young Kunya mea him one name. Naya ya ready send your numbs of penny or the Liberty Church and no. Reverend Newman Ketia so a day brain. A chaffer woman near Benji. Yes, right, drum, it's one among a way a bra boom. Now you can be a man. When you mean a shrine, I
2: know pay me then. Shia, if he a hang one in him, a bremina. And I must send so why are so now ye be here, Yamiasum. One mutie me a way a my gun a muha, and I must say. May I wear, sir, Mumu be brace to a tear me a woman on it. One mutie or Canada, and I must say. US for, and I must say. Mamuti or Europe, Edamase. When pioneers say, and not this year, a damn fast war, ever bread and crank rebia, O Tibia. A bribia, a very radio soa, I am empire, senior me, Benam, the Casa so, Eddie Asumje, a brain and ma, not dinkum, dee, a brom or mastinum. Edamase beam.
3: I said, Adam say, I can understanding of the times, and who I said. Now, Shannon so said, and your understanding of the time. Understanding of the times. Emre guma horo. He means say sometimes no. Osuto brengi. Sometimes no. Ope brengi. Sometimes no. Yeah. Any other you know, and so on. Times and seasons. Sana braboti. What about individual life, sir? Your timer. Obe siso. Hey, oh, bra. Four. Okay. Yeah, in fact, I'm an hour. Anytime I'll start to walk back home. And Obaniana. Okay. One movie, no wine of all life, chairman. Huh? Where about life? No. Okay. I'll say, where are you dear? Where are you? I wait no, on Shadai here. And I wait till he had it. Times and seasons. Times and seasons. So, our season we will now, your home to send you our own Maria. Abraham do be Jahama. What you who in the long run? That's an ultimate. Times. And our seasons.
4: You see, don't waste your own time. You should understand the time and the season now. And don't joke. Don't make mistakes and errors that people, and for your mistake now waste your film. See, don't go and make mistakes for people to learn from your mistakes. Abraham, times, any seasons. Etwam na twam. Etwam, etwam sɛ wom na twam. Man mo kaza da biara application letters never. We do by application bi amabi. Na kan paibo. 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You see the children of Issachar, they understood the times. Daniel chapter 9, verse 2.
0: Daniel chapter 9, verse 2. In the first year of his reign, I, Daniel, understood by books the number of the years whereof the word of the Lord came to Jeremiah the prophet, that he would accomplish 70 years in the isolations of Jerusalem.
4: Okay. According to Troena and Eatro, by 70 years, Israel for a different question. And Daniel shared in him or calculate here 70 years, no near woman. And by the books, or share in Troena, Eatro, no, he understood by books. Many times, understanding cometh by books. The Pamchoti and American. And maybe, you know, understanding will come by books. What kind of family and some beer? How much is a star beating a free, a drum free baby? But here you see, okay. Almost only the star beer chisa and a star no, only get chris out to Ponconsos and then so the star and a chisa and a drum back runus. Only a known besides, eh? Obina, I own or now, yeah, can you pack a sienna? Or by the yard, or fear them. A patch out, yeah, oh, now, baby, pack a sienna from the beginning, nah, you know. From the beginning, very beginning, Roma Om when Roma. You see, unfortunately, you know, Sankrofo, Omqua and Omqua in Fi, Kotia, Omso, Yahoo, Nipaka, Savi, or Kroma. There's so much Remy Babia, Yahoo, Sani Panana, Yakoni, or Kosumo. Hey, Long Fi Hokoya, Na, or Hennis, or Frey, Council of States, Oma Om Man of Hutu, or Freo. I say, Krofona, Fi East Bayam, Om say, Oh, Bethlehem, say, oh, na, Jim Kwan, say. I want a ma, nanana ma, oda, say. Omon ko, krona, a friend of Bethlehem, no, na, akalabia, I wouldn't be a woman. Won't be over. Nipa mua, nanko pompe, so far, so do nipa mua, basas, what to her wasted time? Eh? 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What to ya say, oh, yeah, internet, music, and ya, what do you pump him on you? Exodus chapter 2, verse 2.
0: And the woman conceived and bare a son. And when she saw him that he was a goodly child, she hid him 3 months.
4: Oh. Tama, yawu Moses no. Maminu hu akwara no se akwara we or your good law. Akwara we or your goodly child of the leadership, ma'am. Even though I akwara fe no yenge, basange no oba be lidi o mine. Goodly child.
0: Na oba no mi se ni, na owo oberima. Na ohunu se ni hu ye fe no. Ode nu sie abosome ni nsa.
4: Obama to me 49 years, now still our born a warrior home pie. 49. Still our own war bow in Egypt. And then Mammy announced to us that, yeah, they are the warrior. Then you forget your warrior. You don't crown to me, warrior. You don't even have the courage to tell somebody, say, Rabbi, I want to live with you. That courage, get your own. And as some of the ladies know, there be a overhun status. Now, brawe, my happy birthday, wonderful, have a blast. I saw her. And my man also said, overhun status. Wonderful, have a wonderful. I have a wonderful. Why did you know what? Simu pam pam pam. I can catch us a grab and it's your home. That's all. We need to go. Open it. I know. Open it. Open it. Open it. Open it. Open it. Oh, Abrabo times. Who as an individual times. Time out, Oko school, bag, bochi. Time out, Obi any job. Time out, worry. Time out, oh, man, you know, young money, you know, you say, I know so life for her. Won't say, I feel there. Say, I have born life with the dandy, and who help you? Times and season. Oko Ecclesiastes chapter 3, I said, there is a time to be born. And a time to die. Time to plant. Time to harvest. Time to embrace. Was it time to embrace love? Time to embrace. That time to refrain from embracing. Psalm 31, verse 15. The truth of the matter is, Abraham, any one time, our now one season. A season is a changing. Time bit me back. Na nemo mu a day. And nemo mu a ya. And until I meet him, I say, "Hunu nyami here ma oho." Because a time will come a u jiti awo nyami mu na nebe kita. Nyami here ma. Because from a bit me full storm bit me baba bravo mu. So ni jiti awo nyami mu. And now jiti awo nyami mu no nyas stronger. And then nyomno say, "Will your arm come?" In the storm, storm, right? Because Abraham was stretching me before. I don't know if I'm a chef, man. Who was out to so be what me? Or no, I only fear no idea. I should say, you know, I said, a marshal, man, never marshal. What pimp near Cosson on Tias, you will be a duo of so NDBBR. And it is in your own interest to fear God and fear Him well. It is in your own interest. One kasan kasan. Uye dienti. 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
0: Psalm 31, verse 15. My times are in thy hand. Deliver me from the hands of mine enemies.
4: Sankanda.
0: My times are in thy hand.
4: My times are in thy hands, O Lord. Rademimre no nyina ahodo ni nyina shansa. Redu ba bi ba ko pension 6 years. You know pension no want me ko no wa kariya. E bi so ba ko pension. Ko pension. Do go say ahodin no ti se face. E nan ka uti ye easy. Na go say me ma na uti ye no se say here. Na wan ye lucky na ya re bi be sraw. In the progress of time, and in the course of time, that is a an extra challenge. So, a jina pinti show on him. Now, the court when him, they do a dinner fee, look it up, ma, more babble call. It's a time this season now, one can say, bravo, no, tia, see a mouth. Because your time this season for war as an individual. And your time this season for enterprise and organization all running, business, whatever. No, your time this season. Time for what? Sika now the year, man. You been talk about on it. Sa season no new hope. Sika now the deep channel. You been talk and what be an issue? No time no so. That time this is super dua. A dua ultimate talk. Champagne, we thought champagne box back. Oh, what to say, sir? What to go and go from? Times and seasons. And I will be serious, Bravo Mundo. Yama, when in it? Yama, when in it? Oh, my punch. Wolf 40 sound, didn't quap punch. Cock away, a punch in them. Wolf 40. 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
3: agya times ni nyinaa hyɛ ne nsa na ɔno ankasa ne pii na ɔndaate ɔma time no ho ahoɔden. Deuteronomy 33:25.
0: Deuteronomy chapter 33 verse 25. Thy shoes shall be iron and brass, and as thy days, so shall thy strength.
3: As thy days, so shall thy strength be. Which means that your strength shall be equal to your days. Equivalent to your days. Sometimes awari mukra, sometimes we must awari muaye ya, ayayi no. 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Obemma ehu ahoden, and obemma ahoden a ye equal to your days. Thy strength shall be equal to your days. If you have a problem, utimi kra yare, yare bit me the power hit you. Lose to balance, see that. Who said, oh, my mom, son, or corner, steady. Then you know, I can't, bravo. And the facts are you need paddas and intino. You need pantino. You beat me corong. Now, coronga, or so the mouth, I will give you enough strength that shall be equal to challenge now, Abba. Because that strength shall be equal to thy days. Last scripture, Proverbs 24, verse 10.
0: Proverbs 24, verse 10. If thou faint in the day of adversity, thy strength is small.
3: And then,
0: if thou faint in the day of adversity, thy strength is small.
3: Say, O top baha, I will marry a head dinwa. It's just a wahon, you sir.
0: Chief.
3: And we are here than a part of life. But we will be from ordinary person to member of parliament to ministers to president. Chief executive. Everybody will have moments of weakness. A part of life as a human being. You have moments of strength and moments of weakness. Now, the good thing is that scripture said, there's a friend that sticketh closer than a brother. And again, scripture said, a friend is born for adversity. Said, that is when friend or a colleague or a partner show up, strengthen you. How do we know self now come? Oko ba dia kra. It is in your own interest. 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Why? It's your friend here, home and the report. Now, you see, open it to her, open a chili tail. And to who papa say, on Pene, Oma, and see, oh, so and so. If you are wise, she break. Because, Diana, did you any more? Because, oh, yeah, ne papa, and Pene, so, no, ne papa, yeah, de, ne papa, dear, no command across your pet. To whom the Saka, nothing can walk. For 2-4 to send me, I will corner here. See, life won. The difference, say a boxing ringer, who do you have in your corner? Why in the world corner, all mouth, apple? Who do you have in your corner? And I said, why in the world coach, our walk, touchline, so all mouth? You know, who? I'm a sum now, so besum, you know, I'll sum, yeah, I am our. 50 years from now, Obonza, Samar, Reverend Kaino. Man of God.

Yeah, yeah, that's the name, Yamena Musu, and the Abraham. You didn't serve with your UTA and Fibia, watching yourself any kind about times and seasons. Say, Emre Woko, Emma Vidia, Emre Nyabako. 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And we are back. 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
0: 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A honor now be who say your strength is weak. And no, her, which is so, yes, you will confirm you are. That would be a chili. Because Sabreno, why ye ha ha ha ha ha ha ha ha ha ha ha ha ha ha ha ha ha ha ha ha ha ha ha ha ha ha ha ha ha ha ha ha ha ha ha ha ha ha ha ha ha ha ha ha ha ha ha ha ha ha ha ha ha ha ha ha ha ha ha ha ha ha ha ha ha ha ha ha ha ha ha ha ha ha ha ha ha. Say a year with bad time. Say a year with good time. Say a year whatever season in your life. And ne a year on quite jebre emma. So we will honor one for whom my years to sell will cry one for and sell will cry jim quan. And ne de ya what is asking me. Bomodia. Let you bang yammy. Nasa wound nim, we will back as you always have me nim how to do it. So for any I crowd to say, Sabre our friend. Said the Abraboni Chimwa could be he's ever ready to help you. Times and season. And you're real. Say ne we see with Shrima. And you say the bay and the way you ra would dress here why would you not shima who so why you're fine. Inti baby I'll be fabia now fa. Times and seasons. Baby be back. I say, baby, baby, nipa won to me, nyashi. Sabre ya, ufu say everything is okay for you. Shisho nyankupo. Shisho Yesu Christo. Na mani mra wa bra bomu. 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Order 4 e masa abre wishira e wusi egu shire mu no en na da won in say sa na wiase be there are times and there are seasons.
2: Top 4 go say samre obi e ko school or the school need dia bro en so wanya ne ma teacher for me cry hard in the pool. Mom, I mean, yanny on my pen because memory needs say there. Then you can say,
3: and I just say, on yeah, the right understanding of the time, and no more as a sort to me, or me. Out of our tea, send us off for a can, if you are your student. We are politician, we are businessman, we are sujani. So, if any message out there by name, say, a woo time, say, won't tear.

0: afe dena esese uye ebia di esese uye no unim esese ye boa enu ti na ye kanfo bishop enim ketia mausa ene dey se to anamo na unini ensha 101 se uye single na utama so esese uware but unhunye unye no 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
1: we did se obia ehia
0: sure
1: obia ehia brede nye bako and a sister, it means a sacco negative, a sacco positive. It is not such a position in me. So, for a be an obi per se oba. On also, so then I would say,
0: Mr. Bishop or Liberty Church. In fact, Bishop is the general overseer of Liberty Church. Mr. Liberty Church, Ewo Bawi. 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the bishop na oni anya one on one encounter ebia wanka saw drive u car and net technology into u log in Liberty Church into your Google mapa edube ba so dem ho fefe na wanya kwenya na oni bishop 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
5: 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Come and counter the fire. Tahila 2026. Altar of Fire.

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0: 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We are say Amadi Shebi Brenoa Womo enye bi etsi and anope and somewhere de and somono near edimu akutibini.
1: Oman penis excellency John Dramani Mamma dia to one yeah did abo danos who are best than yet the bianis woke juma when ya ma one yeah yoma said ye any woman should ye.
0: Sansona Supreme Court judges me and san ya yato to one we mampenye amuomo shai edu oma juma ashi wa monsa
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1: 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What the Lawson Herbal Mister Dropapan, what there's some Yasania Benny Pibiana, what debates me at him enough, Yadia, Yetime Abrosco to not watch Nesaso, and now buying say remove Adoma Diamond, TSS, yes, if you yell strong home, and what also a Kaya home. KK Pipra by and yes, Yadia Yamro, Tetanipana, who is your Dana, or Chef Al Bonadium, which has yes, who is he power bread, and so KK Adoma to add for 4-4 as a quantity of ATM and need your own goal on gun on Galicia's have been what have promo and said this one is at this war and a be a dear Bianiti yet it didn't Emma Bemma Dibby or Bonanum Tonto Papa and our young Vita by Yanon Quadani di dia Yan 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
2: The three justices sworn in today bring complementary strength to our Supreme Court. Together, these varied experiences should deepen the court's deliberations and contribute to the continued development of Ghanaian law. As President, I remain fully committed to judicial independence. Judicial independence is not a privilege granted to judges for their personal benefit. It is a protection that is afforded to citizens so that their rights may be determined fairly, even when the issues before the courts are difficult, unpopular, or politically sensitive. That independence must, however, be matched by accountability, discipline, fidelity to the judicial oath. Public confidence in the judiciary depends not only on the soundness of its decisions, but also on the conduct of judges, the accessibility of the courts, and the timely delivery of justice. Justice delayed continues to impose immense hardship on our ordinary citizens. Prolonged cases, avoidable adjournments, and delays in delivering judgments weaken confidence in the judicial system and can amount to a denial of justice.
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2: A board is not a ceremonial position and membership is not an entitlement. The board is responsible for the strategic direction, policy, risk oversight, the integrity of financial reporting, and the institutional performance. But board chairpersons must not take up offices in their entities and report to work every day as though they occupy full-time executive position. And to chief executives, executive authority is not a personal privilege. It is a measurable responsibility to deliver results in accordance with the law, government policy, and the strategic direction that is approved by the board. So the distinction must remain clear. Boards govern and management manages. A board that assumes responsibility for routine operational decisions weakens accountability through interference. And a chief executive who resists legitimate board oversight also weakens accountability and both undermine the institution that they serve.
1: Ani ya yokuoti ya Ghana mama pene excellency John Dramani Mahama wamanezi wanu mawasi ene board no semu ye juma na mu ye ni ya yebe hunu afe yebe jina swashe ni abu mabaso.
2: Every board must exercise oversight with independence, competence and integrity. Every chief executive must manage effectively and deliver results that are measurable. Every specified entity must account transparently, accurately, and on time. Every public asset must be protected and used to create value for the people of Ghana. Within the next reporting cycle, I expect each board to agree with management on a limited set of measurable priorities covering financial performance, service delivery, governance, risk, audits, compliance, and contributions to national development. And SIGA must track these priorities and make performance visible. Strong performers will be recognized. Weaknesses will be addressed through targeted improvement measures. Persistent failure, resistance to oversight or misuse of public resources will attract firm consequences.
1: Oman Penny's Excellency John Dramani Mama Sansam Wigina Salamat Kuku Pens and Natural Bessin.
0: Yet Wakas Yabono Sona Yakom Rashibi Jeffy and Nedum Kuma, one more Ewam Rashibi Jem, a minority caucus of parliament, one more Enna Ebisa say. Figures, yeah, Foreign Affairs, ministry, no one more DAP, Jaffa Ghana Fua, one more Kwa, who you hear more, Ewa South Africa, Memoir South Africa, Photo Share, one soon Brim, one more, a Bipre, Bibi 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affairs what Rashebe Jeffy or that so ebi Mitchell Honorable Nana Asafo J. Aye and what did you judge him say and was said ministry in the Babon Tin Womu Bechich and Be Papa Yumuse a Nipa 1964 no Sika send your boy a cup send your boy a will be a ho the way the crown or try to call RTI of RTI and Branoso and what try the choir said, Woman Fanch the moon, and this is cup, but here, oh, be a we are gone, and Nipa 1964. No, a cassain, any boy, it will be a home near to me. The beer times, sometimes I'm multiply, I divide it. I can care, be a boom, near to be a free near who knew as the cup, what's here, you cheer at the man, and crumb, be a no, and a woman for share.
3: Minority, no, yeah, in some way, you son, and your same beer, Sabby, a change, so yes, see. 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
4: The future of Zongo communities is sitting among us today in the form of our youth. We must listen to them. We must understand their frustration and recognize their ambition. Unemployment, poverty, exclusion, hopelessness can create conditions in which young people become vulnerable to crime, to drugs, to violence, to extremism, and other destructive influences. We cannot simply condemn young people after they have gone astray. We must create opportunities before they lose hope. Our development agenda should therefore include skill training, apprenticeship, entrepreneurship, access to finance, skills development, digital skills, mentoring, caregiving or career guidance, leadership development, employment partnerships with the private sector.
1: Gaman chamanes one ma watu also katria Ghana bans wa best send se ene de yana madre di fordu dua na chesa wamu bre wamu titin team. 1 year programs a wudwe betimi abwa na wabe bietimi abwane chemswa wokra na brabo e wanin sem.
4: Women of our Zongo communities are among our greatest assets. They are traders, they are mothers, they are entrepreneurs, they are educators, they are caregivers, and they are community builders. They run businesses under extreme difficult circumstances and yet continue to support you and support family. They were all of us as men, women, that improve women's access to capital, business training, markets, digital technology, vocational skill, healthcare, and leadership opportunities. A community cannot develop fully if half of its population is not given the opportunity to participate fully.
1: Takite eko churu yi otosu mienu. 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Ye jina we so na ye chwe musima. Ye ba, ye be ko amamfu amansu. Hey!
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7: Said the comfort afterwards full from a big jar. Then the hem will moa. Emma won't tell Jim Yam. Then we tell her suffer from. Who senior may be for comfort, friends, yeah, what is some from your minimum? And San Wahata, after you see a bunting, Nama won't tell Jim Casamau. Quite two comfort sassy for provision shop and now market a very war. Won't tell Jim will be a hem and never be. Comfort at Jibbia. If you are dead, you can cut to
8: so I come out with a show. And I bought peripheral, the Brunican hardware one. At the end of the cell, yeah. That's how young sweating swear.
9: Wobe packing a farmer, Martin's liver salt, a chirapai and tem, and she and share with glass more at a Martin's liver salt, no back one, no, no, dear goom.
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10: One no more, or Hobert all. 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
13: What the Aljuda seasoning powder no ebiane dia ne deni die eye strong cool mame mbubu flavors are Aljuda woni bin chemo ye wa chicken flavor, jollof flavor, stew flavor, goat flavor, ginger, onion, spaghetti flavor na fufu crab etumo eye Aljuda fish flavor. 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
0: Yeah, I was here for you to ask what I'm going to say. 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
1: 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And I learned for a share me and Sam. Yansha and their matches are Eba Swan, a yes Spanish La Liga, a Savia and Office of Valencia and a Bishimu. Yamia Duma or China EPL matches no any. Aston Villa and Afeso, Nottingham Forest and Asia, Bournemouth and Brentford, Bishia, Chelsea and Hull City, Crystal Palace, Ipswich, Liverpool, Fulham, Tottenham and Afeso, Everton, and Sunderland 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
2: Oh, that is in kind.
1: Eh,
2: uno no. Ha, me kwa pedia process ya. Awo pharmacy, chemical na herbal shop bia be me.
3: Fre 0248 619 999
2: and 0242 133 577. 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
9: The Aljuda seasoning powder no ebiane dia ne deni die eye strong cool mame mbubu flavors are Aljuda woni bin chemo ye wa chicken flavor, jollof flavor, stew flavor, goat flavor, ginger, onion, spaghetti flavor na fufro crab tumo eye Aljuda fish flavor. 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
8: 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Who do?
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20: Yo, yate. Ewe. I was here for you, mamunya na ache at the back of Kroko Morning Show. Eso. Eyasemo. Eyasem. Na, ye church mamunya na wahine akwaba.
21: Hey, behind the scenes,
20: there's some of us. There's some
21: of us.
20: Hey, they say the social media, no, so now, in fact, I'm not day. Two wrongs do not make a right. And they,
21: I agree.
20: Yeah, some
21: but you know, I'm
20: going for tea, Papa.
21: I'm going to say,
20: Edino nyame mu Ghana ye fa he ye wura he ye pie he fa na ba bedru ba bi ye dru hey, I know a thing. Obi ebi bi na nya.
21: Mama yenka.
20: 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day ye come for the amount and then the safest I will bet me a day I protect you sika abo home by one to Emma Telisel will be in conference and a code bill it miaha yes sir and I since I know won't you Telisel Nay, I boy, I win it. 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Found to my Ecopo Telisel, Diano. Dial *110#. And now say, Telisel play app on download it for safe, secure transaction. Telisel cash, the safer choice. 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Ewo thanks to you computer clinic. 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Thanks to you, computer clinic. Your health are priority. You may quit aroma and water it in the bone crater, napos napos. So, yet they are best some more. Oh, any?
21: And some move for penny.
20: Young boy.
21: After 20 Adema Ghana for be moving a munti, yet there one Ghana city. No, no. Now, baby, your man, Nicky Cacon and Yafe, Yafe, and that young quad dining in our social media and so. TikTok wo mu jina hono a man for so se wo mu for so nti no mo se enti ye tu mu for ayesra mu nti me se mu for aka e na na ya kese cardinal so aka binim se ni papi na aka bi so tie chi no mo se hwe me did your love and pain. That Ghanaian Times, the work rat, I know, and I had this chance here at Yamamo. Now, Ghanaian Times, social crat, I felt also me and Sanam. What the assembly at the Ababa to dra, and yen somewhere. Oh, woman gada wo kan wasem de bia. San se eye hia somewhere ha ne papa papa.
20: E galamziana.
21: We die wo tu gala but we no so we sofo.
20: Ano we gala.
21: We die fa obi ba.
20: Ah?
21: Me pa chai.
20: Akwa se si obi ba ba ya.
21: Yeah.
20: Ano se de ene yache no.
21: Yache no.
20: Praise the Lord.
21: Hallelujah. 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Yet in the question I'm ready, Mono was say, I would you tomb. I bought Fran what was saying a palm. Now, quite the buff one in Crone was your quade, none what that, and will be junior high school into one more shop. I say, what they need him want to a so cool. Now, me, Bosemino, Ned, I tossed you, Nuncia, our Fimo, and on the stepmother's man, say, one cotton sausage, any gizzard. Send your bay on bet me a gada sika near the atuana so. Now when upon who no knows you will bet to be what the come and 100 Ghana
20: cedis.
21: What the Kelvin upon?
20: Ah,
21: it didn't Kelvin so the Kanya Bonis and ye did upon a cra
20: upon no.
21: Why you? And see, what friend would the come and 100 Ghana cedis now quadana show that be wood yansis up and what they now call it them. 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
20: isa isa kwala ni bi ede bohun ni numa no
21: 14 ka 28 ah we die e court ne se won kwadam emfishia dunum
20: ono anya se so for no
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21: me jemu wa me
20: what you say
21: every year ye nyasa every blessed year
20: every year
21: be say dia ba eno obi ni make say o se ne banner results no o check no we nyasa 7 o sa kwa check biem na nyasa 7 biem asesa ena wo bi a ono so ti asem ye to no koto o sebi mani mu a mampon kwada na sebi wo mo ti asem akwada wo ti asem ho no
20: o ti make say ye bibia
21: ye bibia na me say no akoshu ni padom ma na egu na to ono ma ye say o hodom ye resolution center ko rebe ho
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21: any
20: ade amawo what is your problem eh
21: oh
20: about any business so man nipa bre papa
6: Oh, ebi duye bototo. 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
15: Na bebi ani ha.
6: Unim.
15: Mimi kwa St. John's
6: Education
15: drama.
6: Is about you.
15: You.
6: Education is you. About you. 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
6: 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hwehwe no eno a na ye do ba no call ye wo pe board ye na to board ho wo se me mpe e do am nya den
15: en two how na say ye nya o den
6: en ti aban any stakeholders a wo mo education wo mo city apo na 20 years of practicing this computer placement na so la ye wo problems dia na ye wo how
15: every year
6: na ye wo problem papa
15: next
6: no year so your best habit na say aka the same thing ah enti entiment na say ye the fa benkum na ye defend ni fa
15: too much
6: ana ye nchichem obi amantam a wuko osu ana wote wa wo fote no chusu school ho na akoda ne nko simple
15: ana edit say grade A school grade B no ti obi a pesa ne bako grade A school
6: na wo ha na mba de pa
15: will be anti
6: NGS buying and na all upgrade senior high school so no and facilities are in the honum no what you call honum so that about time body ba e call honum a meme say meme ba me those senior high baby adun ko e e wan o ko e me nya sa da adun ko che sister ko sister do o ko so wie ye etwa na kama
15: on to aso
6: at aso e je dia sam one. Education is about you. 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
0: Mhm.
3: So person we science a Ebia mema na ye bia aliye 6, e ma na ye bia maximum 7 or 8.
0: Mhm.
3: And he say o person we call pre-sec. 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
0: Mhm.
3: O betun akọ pre-sec all right.
0: But unko ye science.
3: Awun ko ye science.
0: Mhm.
3: O betun akọ ye general arts. Ebi obetu mi akwa home economics but yem foul sign
0: kwa
3: and obetu mi aba so say obetu nya aggregate 13 e dey corporate sec
0: but
3: obi benya aggregate 10 yem fa no difference ne say the onya aggregate 13 ebi okwa ye general arts but wo na onya aggregate 10 okwa general science yem fa pre-sec grade A school now say when ya grade A no when ya the first choice now then you move to grade B which is the second choice now. E bet me aba say second choice no or no no e bia oni traction to say the respect e wono din kola na e pese kokoye science e wo second second choice wono e bia omo nya number no e don bet me a consider 10 na e ben
0: afa no
3: aha afa wo e bet me so aba kra say say 10 no say second choice no so aye ma they will move you to C
0: eti. It is I apprentice meba ya yes ade we ya over 20 years. Ye timin strike deal no hu no say ade ne say na we say structure no na ye smooth my.
3: And then na Dr. Duchumu can say. Also ono no na dwene mu no. En ka de na say say this year ministry ne ye ne say. Mo ka say mo ma resource na bansa na kwala na atu so. So we ye ne say ese se wo system computer na software na we dey here. O program software in such a way say. Sa kolano kuta aggregate 10 na o se o ko science e wo preseka e se system niti me flagging out catch and say sa aggregate 10 we and qualify for science e wo say school and the system no man kwai man nto aso nto o flagging na then obema no options a obetime ni sa aggregate 10 aye e wo preseka.

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Thank you, Father, for your presence. 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

0: 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Send your pen, and your pan dear mouth. Your work, kaftan, casual wear, summer wear, polo shirts now for so 2 pieces in idiom. 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Perfect man, our Baulisha, American house, quantum porn, so near mums, I woke up. Now the Uber ne kwa ubo shemwa e dobe kwa kusi e ni mkono mpem. 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
0: 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And unti and a bills say be kwa send yina tre yem. Wo ba nya ye hia. Eye Ghana card in a pair as sa. 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Ofre ya pe. Bills say ye beje was so. Ebana pomode papa eye Amin Scientific Herbal. What's your alternative medical hospital, dear? Now, say, dear, when you're saying now, so you show now what was so pa a barber, your dear. 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wouldn't you be tum aha what's any panel sound come away with ya fire extinguisher patro will be wouldn't cross any you soon patro brabe to be and that bp monitoring machines are hood running in a view of one more yeah tongue at the amount of mouth phone so what will feel say your office say your shop and that's a school institution be more say your washing and that's a program be job will be and now what for boss is that we need be San Yomi and Bobo's first aid kit, you know, fire extinguisher, BP monitoring machines, you know, we hear be a honum, ye be so one of them, Nedi Gungrenia. One who say, oh, me crying with Fidiani Bium, I mean, fan checking the pan glucose crano, your home Fidio Honum, a bonus dead, tap on palm, near Bebwa, what pomo ding, and it will bumble, and I own the four one more at home. 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
1: 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And I actual ready white oats wa home.
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4: Hey, Mara, you see Lavos and 100 tomato mix. Yeah, Obeton. 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
4: 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Na make up for my war. Ferrolet in Yanidro. 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And there was so wom. No ferrolet in Yanidro. Nebes yes yo. Ferrolet. 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Ferrolet. And you know what? 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

0: The Ghana Revenue Authority wishes to remind all withholding tax agents, including VAT withholding agents, appointed by the Commissioner General, that withholding taxes must be paid to the Domestic Tax Revenue Division of Ghana Revenue Authority by the 15th of every month. Withholding taxes for August 2025 will therefore be due by Tuesday, the 15th of September 2025. Withholding taxes include withholding taxes on VAT deducted from suppliers operating the VAT standard rate, employment, payment for the supply or use of goods, payment for the supply of any works, payment for the supply of services, and all other withheld taxes for August 2026 are due by Tuesday, the 15th of September 2026. They may also submit hard and soft copies of schedules indicating gross amount, the tax deducted, names of taxpayers, and TIN or Ghana card numbers from whom the taxes were withheld. Please note that failure to pay tax by the due date attracts interest of 125% of the statutory rate, compounded monthly on the outstanding tax. Kindly get in contact with us by email on info@gra.gov.gh. 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Know your taxes, pay your taxes, and let's build Ghana. Department of Urban Roads, in collaboration with the Ministry of Works, Housing and Water Resources, wishes to inform motorists and the general public that due to the ongoing drainage improvement works in Kanishi under the Garrett project, the Pamprom Junction section of the Busia Highway leading to the First Light traffic intersection will be closed to traffic for a period of 3 months, from September to December. Motorists and road users are kindly advised to follow all road diversion signs and the instructions of traffic officials throughout this period. Videos of the alternative route are being broadcast on various traditional and social media platforms to provide guidance on the available alternative routes. The general public is strongly advised to avoid using the affected routes and construction areas unless they have legitimate business in the area. Motorists traveling from Accra and Circle enclaves towards these areas and beyond are advised to use the Circle Achimota Road, that is the N6, to avoid congestion. For further inquiries, call us on toll-free lines 0800-800-900 or 0800-500-600. You may also send messages via WhatsApp 0241-340130 or visit the Garrett Project website to lodge your complaint. We sincerely apologize for any inconvenience this may cause and respectfully request your cooperation as we work together to reduce flooding and improve sanitation in Accra. Dr. James Kwabena Bonfe Jr. Kabila Aluta Continuous Victoria Aseta, my brother for life. What can I say? Lawyer Dennis Kwame Ofori Esiedu, gunning to become the next OT regional secretary of the NDC. What can I say? Washeni Fugu Kama. former MP Sekendi, former Minister Tourism, former Deputy Energy, and my brother-in-law for life. Andrew Ejapa Mesa. School placement. TUC say. Consider review. 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And then someone I can home and I know pay baby home come on. Aluta continua.
1: Victoria Aseda.
0: You are my brother.
1: Brothers for life.
0: For life, for life. 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
0: mate mahu babia wo interest wo je ne sia make you team as one subject na mahu de me ye bo bo bo bo
3: cardinal
0: na Mrs. Town is saying
3: I mean, I don't know you.
0: And I once way.
3: All correct, 100%.
0: Because I don't know who here, Mr. God. Mr. Stan, who here, Mr.
3: God? No, that's you.
0: Problem be any hot.
3: Problem be any hot.
0: Now, second level, I want it then.
3: Be a new year.
0: Sir.
3: You be a book. You
2: be a
3: new year. Some of the door on the day.
0: Sir.
3: It's you, baby, won't come.
0: Yamitias.
3: I meet you with you for Minchia. Mokuli panelist.
0: You.
3: Mobiachi.
0: May that say.
3: I hope they're in a good week. Weekend is so very fine. Chairman McMenu, former national chairman, former Western Regional chairman. No more kafu why the damma echina wakata nichi. So no fa kwenye damma ono no ni nebusi asante ni.

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0: Me mana woda pa. 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For nearly 1 year, a little over 1 year, 1st September. In fact, it began a year ago, March 2025. And now, there is Mampenia, Otisu Sisiya, His Excellency John Dramani Mahama, Onya Yebra no Opria Kunyanu Biu, Se Oba, Chief Justice, Obe Pamnono, they put in motion the process to get rid of her. 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I predicted it here. And Sakura, Ekua, Meye, Banodeni, Apamfukoshia, Yese, Census, Yanko tested the constitutionality of the process, Ewo Supreme Court. I, Mami, Beye, interested party, Midoso Dosun, Sen Mumuti, Muye, Pano. I had made this observation, and indeed, it came to pass. Kaduna, Ene, Yeah, I Supreme Court, ECOWAS Court. Nseme ko enimi na ya kane se ntenche biya nkoso. But yeni nso organ ha. Se cases were once decided, ani esi ntenche biya nkoso. But they became an avenue for certain provisions in the Constitution 1992. Ibi. And Bafo Seakutu and 8 or 9 others, the Republic versus them. I know a institute what became popularly known as Ray Akutu Memorial Lectures. And the DHM say Bill of Rights clearly stated, even though it was there in some form. But in any the DHM say, "Un to me for being too." Abraham Fanon kwa se Nibia more than 48 hours. Eye sasem no. Any the PDA and eye law properly framed, formulated, enacted. Saba kwa sem no. Ene ama ne. Your Bill of Rights clearly spelled out in our Constitution 1992. I'm making the point, say. Deye se ne intenche biya unkoso no. And I'm praying and will come today, and I hope in my lifetime that every aspect of that removal from beginning to end was a travesty of justice. Besina yeka say report wa po amount committee ejina soka say all recommended the removal no obianhu ye, and we call that justice. The person it affects onhu ye wonu ma say wo mu kotena so ye no. Apart from one more, some will report on Pampa. Obi anyone more on him, sir, report no asem. And let me make this point. Our constitution is both letter and spirit. That a process be held in camera doesn't mean, sir, it must dodge, swerve, or override the principles for justice.
1: Maybe the report is in camera as well.
0: It cannot be. It cannot be. That cannot be the spirit and the letter of the law. And Timuamu GDA Pase, attention in the Ima, bring the report. And this is what I want to say, Cardinal. As someone, you have bonus of Wapa about public. And if anybody has any contrary view, I should be told here. You see, or the Nukunu, any neighbor to cry. In a case, in the first place, that the woman sign a check at the judiciary. Into one way, approve who say, Yamani Kunu Sikabi, Yamani Besikabino. What has happened to them? They are judicial officers, if they did something wrong. Two former chief justices who had

0: benefited, or if you like, operated the benefits that are right to chief justices, went before the Pomang committee to go and testify. You tell me their testimonies were nothing? The chairman of the committee of experts, or the associate, Professor Nana Susubribi Krobia Sante, echo before the Pomang committee. Okokachi almost say, Adiana Mose Mudidi Mameno, and Nimranechi said, is it true or no? No better person can tell us the letter in the spirit of the law than the chairman of the committee of experts. And so, Yediayeno, may cast us in way not just to raise, say, may can be your position in a court, or money and yard in America, but may come to make a reference. Intention because so. In the history of my own people, Gonjaland, if you go to Kwembe, there are three skins: Singbun, Lepo, and Kenyasi. In the early 1800s, somehow, some way, and I trace my ancestry to that, and the man Yedibe Pie Kandige, my great forebear, was denied the skinship. And the man Kenyasi Yeye Free. For a very long time. But when he was leaving, he made a prediction that one from his own will come and fight to restore. Minya Alasa Ahmed, in the recount of the biography of J. Brahma, Kabachewura J. Brahma, who later on became Yagbunre Timu, recounts that experience, the Salaga struggles. Until 1893, Okan Northern Territories now, Tamale was nowhere. Gupewu was nothing. That's the original name of Tamale. Okan Northern Territory, it was Salaga. Kwembe. It was the 1893 Salaga struggles that took away the shine of Salaga. Destroyed it.
1: What the link?
0: My point. It was a fight to restore justice by Kabachewura Isifu, who had come in the Kenyasi gate to say that you cannot deny us justice for long, so I must fight to restore. And a day, sad dear, no, a bye. Oyeni, men can't wait to bring about any tribal thing in the north. But to say that the Salaga struggles of 1893 and Sia, there's no way Tamale would have taken prominence over Salaga, or Kwembe, for that matter. Mesre His Excellency John Dramani Mahama, that the Gonja blood running through you is true and indeed true, and mine is. If injustice is done, there's a way for restitution. There's a way for appeasement. Mrs. Reno Ahobrasiemu, and they place a phone call to her ladyship. Now she's, whether we like it or not, she's former CJ, and wish her a happy birthday.
2: Kabila Pa.
0: But above that. Oh, me pacho, I'm making a point.
2: It's when you ma, eh, mommy, eh, if your office.
0: Oh,
2: I come from now. Wish a happy birthday.
0: Jesus Christ, mommy, yeah, mommy, yeah.
3: Fifteen minutes.
0: Would be a friend lawyer Kenya. His father was chief justice for a brief period. What your book be? When Kwame Nkrumah dismissed Sir Akokosa, all their entitlements were paid to them. Not only did we remove this woman as a chief justice, but the president exceeded his right, his constitutional right, even if he was acting right, to remove her as a CJ, you know, and added that he was removing her as a justice of the Supreme Court. He didn't have that power. But President Aye, and it's not make us a own place. I'm making a point. Let justice be done and serve her. Now, KB Kwansen, Penimpa or Young Kruma is our head of national security at some point. I can't only book him who say, Adebakwe di Nkrumah mamuo nyapa. The removal of Sir Akokosa. On that note, Mr. President, I'm sure Mpanini Wakasa, the Justice Tokunu matter is not dead yet. It lives on, and you must do something about it. School placement. Kadna, a problem. Ya differ, ena ye di diagro. And it is not different from many of the problems we have in Ghana. In the mid-2000s, I think 2005-2006, and a former president Kufo, sometime nana the drive towards technology, na fiber optic or the ma ye yanko Vodafone later on became Telcel. No mnyadi on by ya be ye internet penetration. And you say, sa placement na teacher for free Kumasi Prempeh College. Near ba students are picky in a near sort out near ye in a mako mako no and one challenges enti and a year new pass with the enti a bim call mom forms to me ya enti young computerizer adieno na computer on shisha non for bianto and no ya one two was that young guys have preferential placements no na kwada womu wo sukua e won mia mia a chichi. Almost so no woman, your crime rest who I can see him any other. Anti Timpane touch in Ney Cardinal Computer, dear, oh dear, Juma Man say on ya, Uncle Ya, or Yeno, clean French, and said they were catching so on ya. Oh, a hunky can we be a no one catching and say, Yeni says, San Ye, what you put in it, what you get. A yet then a near be problem. Then Tia your problem, they say, computer placement, you know, your money, you know, human computer placement. Yayan human computer placement to the extent that there is a cartel that has been there all these years. Sukwa openo yabeya mwenya. You can't blame the minister because it's not the first time it is happening. And Ramiti say, you see, former education minister say, Oma change system ne kakra. I don't know how that is. But who change the system? No so kaka. It means anamo esese utu e wohono esese no so sisa. Enti enkwadano yeka se wamunye wamunye choices. They should choose their schools after their results. Enti just borrowing a line from the former education minister. E di esese ni aye aye se akwadano results ne kutano no or peke school biya. School no threshold our day man. Obe kachan say wo school ya wosi ukwe, wuntimi nko ho. Ana course ya wosi ukwa ko fei, wuntimi fa no. E de na ye de fa no. The system. How did we create it to ensure that? Eno ye be wo ho. Then awofo minima binum a ye de na ko to school. Wose mi mpesa school we. Ye mfa no nko fofo. Ye nko ye fofo no wiye kwa wa ko committee no ho. School dada no. And you see, our system no be crowd one more, and also be a problem. Nipa. Minim your money yepe. But on my friend of Finland, they told my cousin yepe and say, Omo, Kadna, sabi, and yet this young memeno, Gani and Tiao. E Bianca, secondary for a name, a grateful and uncrafful. We come from afar. But education at that room, and then yeah, kasa yesu yetu mbe kasa bi. Adi education yano diye, you can't. Any education na professor Stephen Hawking, neuro diseases a year no, and ka oh one beti ni di. Everyone get to know chenye. And so the Big Bang theory, or no na that room, and the US imu yetu mi ehu ye, eda yedi yetu ma. Adi education diye, ese yema yani kumu ye. Me kaka kosi se problem na wao se siye no. Education Minister Mini Apani Haruna and Tempayano on two a junior two kubia Obama Walmart 2-4. Nano permit is an awo cancer and Kaya appointed researchers from Cape Coast name Winiba. So Mungo in Twitter, Ebianca, Ebeboa. But who told there hasn't been research? Minim Crano, me papa or Binfumu Kunini or Binfumu Sasabron Sam, Emeritus Professor. Ivan Adamensa. Afibia or Sese resource never bano. Any baby free miami free ba any trends are echoes woman ya kwine echo siaponia de schools are good or no. There is some studies are there. Dear Yana say you bet one more a sia name. Nianfa Amanuaniwa and the Bekosha Womo. No mum ye bet yena so pum de womo can make a yet. Kadna school placement. Mesre the last one a to our four. Me miti ye ne ko Prempeh College. My father didn't have to go and see anybody. Me papa JK Bonfe wan makuma se se okwako hu obi, even though he knew one of his lecturers at KNUST, Professor Ose Kofi, and our Ponsa J se omukọ Prempeh, and he wanted his son to go to Prempeh, but it didn't get to a point where he will seek their intervention. Okay, e di din bubo hon mo me number 22 okan na kwabra bonfe mi din da ho me sra wo for say ye ma no ye ma ye ni nko wo mo se won be bo mo modin aya de na wo mo modin bo no. You don't need to go and see anybody. Placement ya ye kan awu fo bi no won ma they have no problem whatsoever. Ebi no so won ma mo problem because ni bana twa enso ni bana so ko on fire no on person ni bana be ko sai school no na kwada no fo sai school no na wo hin fa. The third one, Nibana for course be. Woo, papa no, mame no. What decision is help us all about no quiet course be? In teaching chair, Sakos me and from Mano, young from Mana dia, who pays school for Mano. And also Kahubi. Then you talk about teachers and a Katel Mamma can was it. Cardinal, Kwame Nkrumah can sing Bena Midi 1957. We must realize that we are no longer colonial, but a free and independent people. We must change our minds, our attitudes. We can independence, the independence is sub part of the speech, you know. Eya na ni yensom eni nipa. Yes, sir. Ebe boye.
1: Okay.
0: In your tree, in your door. In the school placement problem, somebody must lead the way, but we must all redirect our minds and our attitudes and our path towards reconstruction. Without that, there's nothing anybody can do to change that country for us.
1: All right. James Kwabena Bonfe Jr. Kabila Ena Yete Nenkano. Mamema lawyer so Emrem na inti lawyer Dennis.
3: Lawyer Dennis,
0: of a national identity.
3: Okay, me that's it.
1: Council,
3: Nanayo.
1: How 15 minutes, Nianko?
3: Me that's it. Nanayo, say, me tenaha, ye partisan. Eka say, school placement, problem be anywhere. Na me nyenu kwedi fo. Na, school placement problem, no. Eya dia, eya hume te kakra. I said, "Nana, we need James Bubu Obisono." 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Eno ye one major problem. Number two, ebi su bebi ote no. Ya happy schools bebi. Inti watibi. Officer ni ba no ko. Na one omo omo medical course a schools no. Eye pe. Unhealthy competitions be a war system. The selection ni bi oha. A month for year. Na nka omo omo ye na omo nim se ah me bay resource yo kitai die utie video bi a me hu ya ma me ne se ne ba ne nya 39 na om de na ko to school bi e wo kasoa e class no no pe e brigels uti uti sanse mi bia na che se utum se se bibi sa be si a e ye pressure hu e na manfo wo de ko to
1: system no so
3: system ne so but e bi so wo ho a omo issues no a genuine issues are senka ye yet to ye near my year and can near massa in see. Bakubi amity, I say, Obia or Tecasa, Utimicasa, Nedina Cotuman Pon School for the Deaf. And only say no, obviously, it be a year near my beer was a total mistake, genuine mistake. To be so, then I said, bar a year. Your mau options that choose 8 schools. What you see 8 schools? 8 schools near Mamubia. They do a fee, Accra, the Wakoto, say, Mikrom, Tapa, near the Wakota Paman, secondary, near AOD, Unsufi,
1: Accra.
3: Teshi. Now, Kotana. These are genuine issues, sir. I was say, the bar, yeshe, na ye address. But me problem, and I'm say, Ashase ni nina ye. Inconsistency with the implementation of the policy.
1: That's right.
3: Aban e shasien e the system bi by an e de. En tem ho na na ban sesan. Aban sesan na mo change system no. Se omo be familiar with the system, atimi implementing ne ma yo, atimi implementing ne yo, e na ban san sesan. Sa ban ne sesan no so omo sesan system no. Omo so omo gusu with the problem so problem we dey hold be a now buy you so you free 100,000 they about 15,000 and if 15,000 they got 30,000 and if 30,000 they about 10,000 and no nyina coca and about sansesa you have to say system no ya sansesa mu bio you see say e be ba say aban system bia ya be system na and the problem na na e be cause a recycle no sa because nana ya what's na Peace FM a check at na program you so a check nti your experience build up any consistency no ema sa u ra studio no crampa you know what you are about, you know what you should do and ya fe na wo beba na wasa abehwehwehwe be bia problems no worry be bia issues wo nti say even human resources no crampo na yebe pese yebe sesan yeba ye maintaini omomo wo hoso ne kakra, then we introduce the new hands that we are bringing, then on the job training be for the new hands for them to acquaint themselves with the system, because at the end of the day system be a year run whether it is brought by the current government or it was introduced by the previous government.
1: Ghana.
3: But I ni say I was say Ghana and Kola Umewe school enya hun faso. I was say Awofo enya hun en faso ni enhun nimdiye. Problem bakuso ame hun ni say em say either say yen chre chre Awofo no ni awo so muye. And I say, I will phone in your ready, send your chairman on befa, on find your shade. Because say, me by we school, na me by the coselete school, na me near involved. Natures I didn't hear me in the first place. Because I was say, me to me guiding on, I mean, me who say, we raise

0: me de nyinyina atototo ho a indicators ne kire se ebia A school na obetimi akọ ana B school na B school ni cramp no se wo kọ a course be na obetimi aye obi bakuta 25 oso de no kwa chimota mana ko e 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some input because I will tell me ba say on choose course way and I want choose course way so be say me say me jitum and I mean jitum because at that age of between 13 and 15 akola ni nde no ho
1: onim
0: niam bebere say obet me decide say me okay ache mota na e ma me ana akra academy na e ma me ana presec na e ma me
1: ana ba mi modern bow
0: school by mi modern bow school
1: course we na meet me
0: course we na meet me aye
1: career yin na meet me person
0: oni
1: sad no
0: oni sad him then because the last time I was delivering a speech to a group and I make catch him say growing up na ejuma mi en sample na mi nim me de mani ehu wiase number 1 eh driving number 2 eh teaching and number 3 be call hospital me doctor also so me muntin na me ni doctor for samre no na me ni light mpo wo me class na ma ko hu television na ma ka so said and then call am ti hwe cartoons no ma hwe enema wo internet so no we decide say
1: TikTok me say me ye we
0: ah me nua kuma ba boy we we ss awaiting results me ne ko to forms ah ya ba ye ya application o se da am pese me ko ye dietetics me say no e re abran je do pe to ko ye dietetics
1: don ti da
0: me ti da me ti da na me friend papa na me say eh o ba ne say
1: o ba ye dietetics
0: o se o ma chen so ko ye optometry me say Brian no say eh
1: it is now a challenge.
0: Now, let me me growing up in my village. The minimum say, "Oh, me the teacher, me the software, me a doctor." And no one any him. Until you know, near Master Sanya, it's me back Kroma for him. But we've not delved deep as they have now because at his age, me maybe a crack at his age, now me bro from Shedan ye Papa sa. So I say, but and then omo opportunities. Since in Kolana kasa kwampo no say e guide omo, they will be able to make good choices. Na ya yi sa problem ya. I say yema mi senior kwan a obeka no fefefe senior and then onye opportunity a obetimi din sakra e biaba. But eh oh they be say the same minimum. Mo mi enu nyina kra me ma opportunity as an amboy.
2: Oh, say, oh, by over to me, how say, Quaquia Buanyan Transit, and I may master take a cup of queer bones and do you know who you yes, I it does seven if you and fast a moment. Yes, I know, Pesochre.
0: Oh, they say, me di Quaquia Buachi
2: because
0: assembly and you want to fast and buy.
2: Correct,
0: Nanso, Messian.
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0: So se sa na
2: be. Bobo me ba.
0: Na bi different. And I buy a breast. So problem no sana a rolling. Nti be hia se enyere be kan iti abom ni a pe solution ni e jai se when a we mum breso aha me te se James na James ka se there's a cartel. Personally, I've not experienced anybody, but I can tell you on authority. Say, no, be free me. I catch him so, bra. Who bet me a boy me na me ba? Any school be na me ni school. And I'm say, but me nim.
2: Obia
0: wo inside sa. Inti no. Omiye muse bisa mche. And I say, eh. And I do be 10:30 no frame. And I say, eh, bra. I'm up for G20,000. And I'm say, saying.
2: For grade A schools.
0: And I'm saying. I mean, anyama we anyama say ye no cry. I was say tena ho kata su gbebu aso say oh dey be say me be we school na me pay school ama me ba ana me ba anya school bi na genuine issues be wo ho na I was say yes sama na. And ye say 20,000 na ho say me timi dey to school fees or private school cry ma kola na ko. They say if it is true, which I think say I was here a few more, those people should be sanctioned. And to see I know so no say we must say omo yes sir the best room is omo chomo hun free hun na omo a omo genuine problems no omo hwani and solve problem no na na you bet me ato aso na with
2: ewe we na yaba
0: obviously
2: and say ansa meko bobo so no mama nye we free me 5 minutes but not pay bobo all nzu mra mra nzu manin fa lawyer dey say lawyer to na me ensa nyina mo sanso me lawyer sisa enti nyabotre nyabotre
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2: for vice or
3: for the in fact omo me me contest for vice in penifo wo mo se fata any day your party in shishaye say ye ka party juma pa article 5 e kasafa polling station electoral area, constituency, region, national. for 26 years continuously in a Mason party. From Premier College, me we me buy near to the year 2000, but me be a polling agent. Oh, mention constituency. Me free ho, me near Konya, me go school, I was school of mines. 4 years, I could do a school of mines on Medicine Party. Oh, me quite not test con you. I was the founding president. Oh, you might test con. Ah, senior men charge the name. A year, you might then. Oh, while I'm sorry, polling station chairman. 4 years, no more. 4 years, no man, I'm sure I said, make a summer party. So I've been not dynamite FM, this piece FM, and oh. 23 years actively the Kasama party. So I've been a very constituency campaign team member. A year, electoral area, Juma. So 4 years I'm a good deal school, near party, Juma. Before 1 year of paper, I said, making camera. And also, I feel Kahua, a Kako, 10 years, answer. Your tones are framed, said, me and Renimni. Because KNUST, 4 years I'm a good deal of KNUST in so party, Juma. And once I'm a polling station chairman, a constituency communication officer. As I a Tescon president, as our King NUST. And Sana region is so regional communications team member, regional campaign team member. Sabrina, I'm in a national youth wing. Sabrina, Samuel Kunana, national youth organizer. I'm in a director in charge of events and programs. I'll be a national youth organizer. I'll be a national organizer. My 8 years national steering committee member, 8 years national executive committee member, 8 years national council member. It is another we share a party in Chichemu Article 10.4 and the Kasafa National Chairman. There are some important and sensitive meetings. I also chairman on our chair, who convening was our chair. National Steering Committee and the two parties in Chichemu are on our chair, National Executive Committee and National Council. It is a year pe. Obina Senya may have not a chairman be binti with Tia and Nanchi Unihonoma. We will soon Hunu, our National Steering Committee, in few watching. We will see our National Executive Committee in few more change. We will see our National Council in few more change. Into party, Juma party. Nana, and Penifua, imagine Nana, me will experience change. We will so be so experience change. Media, and now we will see maybe a Nipan with the minister pen. And I mean, DB. And our ICE will pay. And maybe a mini B. But a party, Juma. Party, Juma. I mean, Chadi. Now, not only that, since I'm a four party from a former deputy, I am going to be an all-round national first vice chairman. All-round. Because Tescon, you may be paying twice Tescon president. Timini Mabunu Beyejuma. Youth, my year, Timini Mabunu Beyejuma. Mene Emmanu Ayemuma Pen, Timini Women's Swing Beyejuma. Mene Nasarafo Yuma Pen, Timini Nasarafo Beyejuma. Nanu any PWD for Bekan, when they formalize it. Position through the party constitution because now who here pass a move to party, no many party, no, you know, may electoral affairs committee member, it's meeting one. I say, Masum committees, baby, and a Masum. Now I bear a conference. I was the vice chairman for the planning committee. Here we live on a very, very successful conference. It's 26 years, so I am going to be an all round national affairs vice chairman. Ah, maybe bridge sir gap between the old and the young. It's my decision as a party for and share some power, my some party over 26 years. No more time. In 2026, we will need bold, fearless, and experienced leaders, and that is very important. The message your bar position, your some party are never doing it. The experience in it is very key. Last. But not the least. Now, I'm call constituency by region. Every do nice. I'm also constituency for me. Call me who are from home and me who are that from home. By region, so I'm who are from home and who are that. At the national level, you been your national chairman for bra. And let me say here, sir, national chairman be a party for now. But you know, I, Nyamia Daruma, as the next national first vice, I'm going to fully cooperate with our national chairman, work with that national chairman. To make sure say beat me as it to me 2028. But Yebenya national chairman for Yebenya national organizer for national treasurer for national youth organizer for national Nasara organizer for national communication director for Afufro Bibam Kwabe and Watri. The master said institutional memory is very important. And you know no party at Titiya and Yabedru Samri. Ibi Woma, Edimunkunim, ebi wo honuma yedi mu kuguo ni nyina aka ho ana yetimi enya sa experience na yetimi e de bo apart no nti aho brase mu e ya service ena yediba sum a enidi obuo ene yedin ewuma 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chairman.
2: We wish you well.
3: Yeah, and maybe two months, you know. I'm a person, my cousin, and
2: I'm
3: a senior. I'm a college teacher, Dr. Bonfe,
2: and I was senior at the bar, so I'm
3: senior at the bar. On them, so I'm 1 year and 2 years.
2: Oh,
3: you're
2: senior, you're senior.
3: 3, 4.
1: 4 years.
3: About 10 years.
2: Everything is 24.
3: Amen.
2: We wish you well. Cobra,
3: sure.
2: Bye.
1: Nabi. Wish you well. All the best.
2: Okay. Bobo.
1: Kabila.
2: Na, what's the placement now?
1: Cardinal.
2: Na, bo. Just a watch charger.
1: Let's say. Muriahu.

Oforiesie do oka in respect of the school placement now. Oh yeah, reho. Osende mominya finin sama kanmu suggest to me the whole

0: problems not identified. Meanwhile, NDC as a political party, you came to government with a manifesto. Who manifesto move, you committed the problems are associated with the computer school selection placement system. Then the full one share some echo manifesto no one to about more. Then bar a BCC. Then the food say, no what to about more. Ebe, last year was your first placement. Problem, sir. Our ho, I encountered this year, no. We encountered it last year. Chief, Mr. Rao, Ekesi, Mr. Rao. The years before problems, no, Honunzi, Neye Manifesto, Ekechegana for there. One, two, Abamo, Sanda, Abano, Hono, placement on Yeni Ye. It's one, two, Abamo, Neba, Ebana, Abane, BCC. Kana, Mr. Rao, Ewa, one manifesto. Oka, on item 16 our page 93 secondary education also the NDC shall review the computerized school selection placement system to address corruption school placement and make it merit based. Two cycles in still our many excuses still our catching problems are we inheriting and what about mother bed. Gana funa eko oneni mekets na wanda want to abam wanda brenda be fix the problem flow. What to abanamo? Today, parents want the car park after two cycles. Now what to abanamo? The brenda be then. You see, Kadna.
1: Bobo.
0: We are not in a good place.
1: Oh. I didn't try.
0: Osende, if the aban na ya to aban man number solve yam problems na no. Nankasa we give up. Why overwhelm? Dama wankasa wo topic e demani or china. How can we be in a good place? Na boy are your ho kasiponi de. Yeah, kadna. School placement issues no. I have two fronts. There's one front. Almost 55,000 children, and one when place one cry. One zero cry, be pepe biama. One parent, so what you want? You want to go school? Reason you that we apply a certain principle. Ah, for years we apply it. Ah, what they exclude Ibinium from gaining access to secondary education. And see, the whole essence of the free SHSR already defined basic education to include secondary education. No, you know, no end is vote by their act. What watching? 55,000 children. One out of every 11 children of what should BEC this year will place one. It's a monk of nowhere then. Kadina, 1 year then. Echo back in the question rationale is excellent in another rank of Kufado or the introduce free SHSR. And every year, be 100,000 Ghanaian children won't progress from JHS, one call SHS. For various reasons, including finance. Into Omanpeina Kufado introduced the free SHS policy. And part of it was to redefine secondary education or basic education to include secondary education. Free the SHS or WASI exam then or WASI exam you go around WASI, BEC exam then became only a placement two mechanism.
2: It is no more terminal.
0: No, on your terminal.
2: You be able to.
0: And so be by and large. Okay. SHS. You have come. And in your second year of resolving problems associated with free SHS issues, you have rendered 55,000 Ghanaian children terminated from further education. Next year, article be Dr. Prince Hamid Ama Watro war in the Facebook post. Why has the government restored a requirement that excludes such a substantial number of young people from secondary education? If eligibility were based on obtaining grade 8 or better in English language or mathematics, subject to an acceptable overall raw score, the number excluded would fall considerably. It must be understood that the BECE Stanley grading system ranks candidates according to their performance relative to the cohort. Grade 9 does not necessarily mean that a candidate has failed. Could this be a cost-saving measure intended to reduce free SHS enrollment? Could it also be connected to the government's decision to remove the transitional school system, previously known as double track, by 2027? Reducing the number of eligibility on the number eligible for placement would certainly ease the pressure on school capacity and public expenditure. It's a question of Obia, while occupy the position of Executive Secretary of NACA, our Deputy Education Minister, Obi Senyede, system now President Mahama now ban we introduce this year, we exclude Nkofu 55,000. No, is it intended that Obedo will reduce a kawa aban obo wa free SHS one now? And now they double track now. Why commit there will be year for no? Now why excluding 55,000 so that they reduce the pressure on capacity of schools? And these are important questions. And I dare say that many Dr. Prince Hamid Ama Yajin, if in the past one apply a mechanism or exclude up to even 10-15,000 children, not this year I apply that mechanism, no, SSO be when you 8 in math and English, while excluding from participating or going further to SHSR. It stands to reason there, Sikana aban obaka of free SHS 1, onun na wapada watso go, onun si na wade dam mechanism or daba to exclude an engineer. In someone, one number won't suffer them situation. Council.
3: Why bullying yourself?
0: We have to make progress as a country. Education, like many other subjects, you inform about political chaskele. Double track, I've heard the founder of Ashesi University, Kabila Bomdizin, Patrick Ewa, advocate strongly that it is one of the best policies ever. Of course,
2: to deal with a problem.
0: Osande, wo school infrastructure na ewono. Half the year or you're empty. Classroom blocks, libraries, laboratories, dormitories, half the year or you're empty. Or sana mafrom and wokos who omakon wobefie. Classrooms are empty. What the kind of convention? Nkano. And as far as one of what kind of conventions for secondary school. So if you have a situation and need the full complement of the infrastructure, but the bottom must sweat the existing one note to provide avenue for Mofomeni now to have an education. Why are you in a haste to take it away? Because I like a political gymnastics. Why are you in a haste? As your performance also of Mofoma, I work on SHS. And then the nature of the doctor Educhum on Poladumach in the show or indicate the performance levels SHS students are working through double track one performance rate relative to 2024. Not the
3: Watson. Hey, I said, we're not going to come here.
0: Why are we doing this? Why are we playing with our education? And interestingly, I wonder what take them decisions in now. Yeah, one number, I was sure no. Now one go public schools. I was sure no one number. Where international baccalaureate?
3: Hallelujah.
0: I was sure no number. Where ICGCE? And the greater majority of the people who, for some reason, are unable to take their children to international schools. Why are we setting the clock back when we promise the Yabani about resolving issues? Why are we having it today? That you sit here and very poor, they admit on national radio, there'll be a fraud there. The corruption that was allegedly occasioning the placement system in the past are committed to Ghana for the 1-2 Abamo. Everybody says, you know, today will be for the 129,000 to get placement. Today, under your watch.
3: Ah. Cancel.
0: You are not shy.
3: Uti as a mini.
0: Mitya Upa.
3: And your friend one can cancel.
0: Exactly what you said.
3: I did not that admit. From. I did from. Not admit.
0: Obi SOB and Frau.
3: Yeah, somebody called me.
0: That what?
3: You want me to mention the person's name?
0: You can mention that.
3: You want me to mention the person's name? And in fact, the person is a member of your party.
0: Oh, Zee. And why not the buffer?
3: Oh, there be a work.
0: And why not the buffer?
3: Can mention his name.
0: But I'm saying that if indeed that suggestion even comes up today, 20 months after being in office, and to resolve the corruption that is associated with the computer placement system that you promised the people of Ghana you're coming to deal with, then where are we going? And I'm about to one of us then you come and sit here and say that ain't I am for you to together then you have to resolve issues. One put 1-3 together. You are the executive. You have power. Your party is in government. Peace FM. So why do you need the opposition to help you?
3: I mean, that makes no opposition.
0: So put our hands together.
2: The party sponsored candidate. The party is not in power.
0: Oh, the party is not in power.
2: Yes. Our question arrangement.
0: The government. Yeah. The government is
2: the president.
0: The government so, bettered the party.
3: Oh.
0: Or the party bettered the government.
2: So,
0: whichever way, Camilla.
2: Yes.
0: Whichever way. I mean, those technicalities we can deal with.
2: Yeah.
0: But the substance is that the NDC government today will make commitments to the people of Ghana in your manifesto, page 93. That these problems are associated with the computer school placement system in the past. From the time of President Kufuor introduced through President Mills, through President Mahama, through President Akufo-Addo, issues were identified. True. You knew those issues at the time that you were drafting your manifesto. And you said that 1-2 Abamo problems are identified in the computer school placement system. No, ever. Now, but now, resolve. Two cycles down the line.
3: You said that earlier.
0: Two cycles.
3: I said you said it's that. Now, why am I 8 cycles?
0: Oh, it doesn't matter. It's because of that.
3: You are given 8 cycles.
0: It is because of that.
3: So, if we are resolving it.
0: It is because of that.
3: If we are resolving it and we are not done.
0: It is because of that the MPP was voted out of power. For you to come, because I wouldn't claim me.
3: Chief,
0: every time they are able to hold one to account on their own promises to the people of Ghana, now we'll come back to MPP. MPP, MPP, the Wardrobe Manifesto. Is it MPP that put its issues in your manifesto? It has nothing to do with MPP or any previous administration. Because, no, seriously, yeah, Mr. O, yeah. And let's make meaningful discourse in our politics. Because every time they make reference to the past administration, the reason why they lost an election was because you made promises to the people of Ghana that Abana Otsinadon, a Juma non twin, yeah, and one to Abamona Eba, a Koneba for the debate is in me, and that to document him at Tanama Ghana for Moato. The Ebana and Tuminye, yeah, who didn't Tuminye, yeah, be some one some as no, and this MPP for what to me, yeah, and come. But it's because MPP couldn't do it that you promised you are coming to come and fix it.
1: Therefore,
0: fix it.
1: May I say,
0: you are fixing it.
3: We are fixing it.
0: 2032 or 2028 or 2060.
3: We are fixing it.
0: You are fixing it.
3: Yes.
0: You Ghana for Mr. Wano. And one of Gaka Dakar Park. No. Our number 1 year placement in Dano. Yen your num end is for say. Won't go with you. We'll fix. Ah. It's where radio.
2: I think he has been, he should be applauded for being honest about the existence of the problem. Obi and Chobe deny.
3: But how can
2: So for his admission and his personal experience with it, you know, hasn't were a problem. The government of the day must lead all of us in solving
3: it.
2: But we must also admit and accept that the government of the day alone cannot. Their attitude in the past should not be a basis for judgment now. Because they were wrong. Don't bring out the mazen. You can say there. One jar the mazen here.
1: And went here.
0: Went here.
3: Oh, you did.
2: Oh, please. You didn't. And now, no, me, I mean, for me, what we should do is to lift the debate, sir. Say, well, what do you want me so? They be pay. And they did to me, I'm a man. One say, if you I said something. Appealing to my brother Haruna.
0: People are suffering today.
2: Bobo.
1: Alright, gentlemen, Moma mean tear the material for so they are back a cranafe, yan to aso and opay. Nondu ape mu pepe kokroko jmedien wasugusua utie. Bashes, they have started taking bribes to recruit. Okay, all right, that is something I don't have information to. Michael says, this is elimination by rough tactics. Free SHS is at a risk. This government's policy has crippled free SHS. Benfield policy has crippled free SHS. Benfield Bantama says this year's CSSP S placement

when Kurt played this song for me, I knew there was an unusual anointing on this song. You can tell a true person who loves the Lord because something happens when you say the name Jesus. Let me see everyone who loves the name of Jesus just to stand up on your feet and cry it as loud as you can. Come on, call him.

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1: We glorify you. 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And not only that, listen, there's healing.
2: There's healing in the mind.
1: If you're sick, just touch your body right now.
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It's DJ Spark. And G-Slot on the mic, that's what's up. 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

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Hallelujah. 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Baba, you're very ready. Baba, Jesus.